cut another tree down and pass the time, while I watch a lifetime pass me by. Looking back on old days, glossy eyed, watching years go like my auntie's mom. We used to sit up in the car park and rhyme. Now a night like that is hard to find. Looking

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But I'm not deep in thought, I just ate an edible. It's weird we associate the entertainment that people gravitate toward with how big their brain is. Where's the line between seeking understanding and performing an exercise in personal branding?

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And then he says it's good to hear your voice again, and that it's hard to ask it, but he's calling with a question. Cause he's been working real hard, he's trying to make a new start, an honest to God fresh beginning. 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
1: Chilling. 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
1: Yo, nut, man. Just cool and kick back in the studio with DJ Scratch and my man Frank B. Reminiscing about how we was trying to shop our demo and everybody was dishing, you know what I'm saying?
0: Yo, P, tell him what's up, man.

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0: road deck. 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I'm too fat to button, I too. Sax trumpet and boosted bag lunches. King of the mountain, Scrooge of sand summits. 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You abandoned your native tongue, assimilator perish. I did away with generic and traded for esoteric. It never pays to be peerless, not squarish. It could be worse than pear-shaped and hairless. Thank heavens our merit is barely about appearance. Except none less than the fairest. Go tell a marshal, a mayor, the new sheriff that it's red rum for anyone attempting to get near us. The breadcrumbs lead to the barracks. You might leave here embarrassed.
1: Ask him for the time, and he might reply. Any minute now, any moment. Ask him for the time, and he might reply. Any minute now, any moment.
2: I saw the writing on the Paul wall. Brands are blight, the zeitgeist will fall draw. Hearts on doors and dicks on mall stalls. Bally's on Mr. Show, think you better call Saul. I'm nobody, humility contraband.

0: can't see. 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Like, really.
1: Ask him for the time, and he might reply. Any minute now, any moment. Ask him for the time, and he might reply. Any minute now, any moment.

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0: released from contracts to make new contacts. 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
1: Supernatural, perhaps.
2: Change one tape, the entire process is re-geared. 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
1: I know, and MC Hammer would have been a pimp, right?
0: Yo, and Jimmy would have dug us, right?

0: 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Yo, G.
1: Yo,
0: Cool
1: up?
0: G. Yo, I'm doing this record. 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
1: All right, check it out.
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1: Hip. 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

I don't spit bars for haters, I give them interventions. Rappers who think they seeing me, I call them schizophrenic. 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
1: 1-900.
2: Listen here, dear. 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

0: like when I was young and I went to prison, like I felt like I had to experience like going to prison for me to learn, like it taught me a lesson, like I had to go through that to like see the bigger picture of life and be like, damn, like you can do something, you can make a mistake and it can take you away. That's why I've been feeling like mess ups, like making mistakes is a big thing. 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
1: Kodak Black. Okay, Lama. Eckhart Tolle. And this is The Big Stepper.
2: I'm a killer, he's a killer, she's a killer bitch. We some killers walking zombies trying to scratch that itch. Germophobic, hetero.
3: I am not for the faint of heart. My genetic build can build multi-universes. The man of God playing baby shark with my daughter, watching for sharks outside at the same time. Life as a protective father, I kill for. My son Enoch is the part two. When I inspire my children to make higher valleys. In this present moment, I saw that through. Ask Whitney about my lust addiction. Text messaging, bitches got my thumbs hurt. Set president for a new sacrilegion. Riders black for 2 years, nothing moved me. Ask God to speak through me. That's what you hear now, the voice of yours truly. Teleport out my home body for comfort. I don't pass judgment, past life regressions keep me in question, where did I come from? I don't think like I used to, no I don't blink like I used to. Aqua stares at everybody, see the flesh of man, but still this man compared to nobody. Yesterday I prayed to the flowers and trees, gratification to the powers that be. Synchronization with my energy chakras, the ghost of Dr. Sebi. Paid it forward, cleaned out my toxins, bacteria heavy. Sciatica nerve pinch, I don't know how to feel. Like the first time I fucked a white bitch. The first time I fucked a white bitch, I was 16 at the Palisades, fumbling my grades. I traveled with the team, the Apache life, Centennial was like, when Miss Baker screamed that doughboy, mixed that with purple rain, they interchanged the scenes, happy just to be out the hood, with all the wealthy kids, credit cards and family plans, she drove her daddy's Benz. I found out that he was a sheriff, that was a win-win, because he had locked up Uncle Perry, she paid her daddy's sins. Next time I fucked a white bitch, was out in Copenhagen, good kid, mad city tour, I flourished on them stages, Whitney asked did I have a problem, I said I might be racist. Ancestors watching me fuck was like retaliation. I'm a killer, he's a killer, she's a killer bitch. We some killers walking zombies trying to scratch that itch. Germophobic, hetero and homophobic, photoshopping lines and motives. Hide your eyes then pose for the pic.
4: What the?
3: 8 billion people on earth, silent murderers, nonprofits, preachers in church, crooks and burglars, Hollywood, corporate and school, teaching philosophies, you either go be dead or in jail, killer psychology, silent murderer, what's your body count, who your sponsorship, objectified so many bitches, I killed their confidence, the media is the new religion, you killed the consciousness, your jealousy is way too pretentious, you killed accomplishments, niggas kill freedom of speech, everyone's sensitive, if your opinion fuck around and leak, might as well send your will, the industry has killed the creators, I'd be the first to say, to each exec, I'm saving your children, we can't negotiate. I caught a couple bodies myself, slit my community. My last Christmas toy driving Compton handed out eulogies. Not because the rags in the park had red gradient, but because the high blood pressure flooded the catering. So what's the difference between your life when hiding motives? What fatalities in reality bring you closure? The noble person that goes to work and pray like they poster, slaughter people too, your murder's just a bit slower. I'm a killer, he's a killer, she's a killer bitch. We some killers walking zombies trying to scratch that itch. Germophobic, hetero and homophobic, photoshopping lies and motives. Hide your eyes, then pose for the pic.
5: FIP. 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
1: No, fuck you. You gonna get us fined. All right, let's go to DJ Say What on 5, 4, 3, 2, 1. The Lord.

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Gender is dimension one. We live in dimension four. The floor became an afterthought. My cordless phone, a bag of rocks. I'll call you when I have some pennies. Semi-automatic Benny, butcher been a pressure cooker and a looker. Yeah, I'm cute and compelling.

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Say the drug's too good to drop it, that's their problem. Yeah, that's their problem. I keep them hooked and hung over. I'm the drug dealing closet. They short with cash and beg for soft passes. They ain't lobbing, they love me. They quit and come right back. They breath fobbing, better stop it. They better stop it. Cause if they leave, I get the better cheese. Hair like Aaron Rodgers. Check my posture, I'm too straight to get robbed.

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They buy the tickets, so I give them the nosebleeds and shit. Long as they keep copping and telling they homies, I'm like a desk in math class, they can count on me, So it's real, the streets talking, The whole town on me. As long as they know I don't do handouts, again, they can count on me. Yo, so they can count on me. Yo, they can count on me. As long as they know I don't do handouts, they can count on me. So that one black bitch, she be the addiction. Pray for a relapse, got offended by the first count on me and then went to rehab. That's my fault, she said you tweaking. People shouldn't know what I'm into. I'm your patient anyway, thought our sessions were confidential. Fuck that bitch, know I'm serving if you call. But anyways, I'm back to moving in packs like U-Hauls. 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It's probably that, drug is keeping rolling. 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

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The first one didn't get to them, so I part to them, So it's real, the streets talking, Sold the whole town on me. 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Yeah, they can count on me. 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

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Been out in the cold, having lost from love. 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Have to look what you did to see what you've done. Never been to the slum, can you speak of the slum? We're all even outcome, few people above. Bring us in when the speaking is done. Black gifted and young, I'm believing my mum. That's team since young, gang from day. My blessing and a privilege to say thank you very much for etching away. You deserve an ocean and lake and a shape of your face. This ain't your song, but you know what I'm saying. You delivered the most against costs and odds. I can thank but God that you shared your love and cared enough to raise a man. I see what you did, I'm making a plan for

it's time. I'm back as a special guest by special request. And I want to thank my son for loaning me this microphone once again. They may have to wrestle to get it back. You know, as a result of my son Common touring the world, Pops has acquired a wonderful extended family from around the globe. He has returned with positive messages to my earlobe from all my children, from Mexico, Brazil, Italy, and Japan, and of course the motherland. Even in the Orient, they knew what I meant. Nana Tana, Tina and Hanchina. So I didn't come in here to give any shouts out. I came to give praise and honor

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What carrot is they gold? That was yours before you got through in the hole. 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

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Hip-hop. The language of the Underground Railroad in its purest form. Yeah, true hip-hop is just like the Underground Railroad. 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

everybody knows there's no fruit on the tree without the roots. And Black Star said, we are who we are. 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And my little homie KT up there in Minnesota, melting 10,000 lakes. Keep the heat on. 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So if your heart is real, you might hear Big Will and Miss Lauren here. If your love is true, you will hear Baidu-ism. And you can't go right until you go left. Pick up some beats from the Music Ingredient Chef, Jazzy Jeff.

Okay, okay, we're ready to get out of here. 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Y'all all looking for the only truth when it doesn't exist. 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

dedicated.

0: like I went missing on a Mercury mission. I'm still tripping with a chip in my system. It's fucked up, listen. Missing on the Mercury mission, I'm still tripping with a chip in my system. It's fucked up, listen.
1: Listen to that problematic kick off and he's off the balance. Shift thoughts to get lost and vanish. He's got a rapid brain scratch in the past, scribbling backwards. So detached, smoking backwards, flicking ash out the passenger, hacking passwords. Never captured patterns written in chapters, burning pastures, spitting in platters for their reactions. Service spoiled, food for thought, stored forgotten inside the cabinet. Making myself a plate while the prisons make up the planet. Harvesting the damage through art is our advantage. Stay sharp as we embark far in the madness, learning parts, picking apart each other on axes, tracking mercury transmission, still missing from them classes, organizing a track list, stripping extracts from cactus, kinda acting whack shit, y'all practice just for the fashion, go and spell it out like captions, popping capsules and mansions, breaking down the branches, advancing into expansion.

just a bottle of black label and a picture of your girl who I sent with sweat and bullets. Reach for it, pull it, or we'll always have beef. You be scared to walk the streets, sweating up your sheets. You bought a ticket to Jamaica. I caught you at the airport, blood spilled on your dome. Which funeral home is the one

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0: Who are you?
1: What are you?
0: And what do you want from me?
1: Is it my money?
0: My joy?
1: My loyalty?
0: My compliance?
1: Should I laugh?
2: Who are you?
0: Should I cry?
2: And what do you want from me?
0: Should I fear?
1: Why should I care at all?
0: I don't even know.
2: My money, my
0: yet
2: joy,
0: still,
2: my
0: you are so close.
2: My body, should I laugh?
0: What is it in those words you say? Each page you write, the twist of your dance.
1: What are you?
0: What have you done to me?

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0: Strike sage, turn the page on this chapter of life. 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It's 10:29 Parliament.
1: Yeah.

0: in the place. 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
1: I know.
0: I keep my head above water. We having wavy nights.
1: Yeah.
0: We having. Till infinity, got infinity for this life. 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
1: Splash.
0: Not safe, right?

0: power to you, but it's no flowers in your vase.
1: Over and over again, until
0: no amount of sugar gon' help with the taste. At the end of the day,
1: open.
0: It's really just you and whatever you think. From air mailing you strength.
2: So there you have it.

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There's religion in life. 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Jesus saves. I don't know who. Couldn't save his own ass.

I'm sensitive, I feel everything, I feel everybody. One man, standing on two words, heal everybody. Transformation, then reciprocation, karma must return. Heal myself, secrets that I hide, buried in these words. Death threats, ego must die, but I let it purge. Pacify, broken pieces of me, it was all a blur. Mother cried, put their hands on her, it was family ties. I heard it all, I should've grabbed a gun, but I was only five. I still feel it, weighing on my heart, my first tough decision. In the shadows, clinging to my soul as my only critic. Where's my faith? Told you I was Christian, but just not today. I transformed, praying to the trees. God is taking shape. My mother's mother followed me for years in her afterlife, staring at me on back of some buses. I wake up at night, loved her dearly, traded in my tears for a Range Rover. Transformation, you ain't felt grief till you felt it so.

I remember looking in the mirror, knowing I was gifted, only child, me for 7 years, everything for Christmas, family ties. They accused my cousin, did he touch you, Kendrick? Never lied, but no one believed me when I said he didn't. Frozen moments, still holding on it, hard to trust myself. I started rhyming, coping mechanisms to lift up myself. Talked to my lawyer, told me not to be so hard on myself. He has an aura I hope to achieve if I find some help. Congratulations, made it to be famous. Still I feel uneasy, water watching, live my life in nature. Only thing believes me, spirit God whisper in my ear, tell me that she sees me. Did he touch you? I said no again, still they didn't believe me. Mother's brother said he got revenge for my mother's face, black and blue, the image of my queen that I can't erase. Till this day can't look her in the eyes, pain is taking over, blame myself. You never felt guilt till you felt

never high, I was never drunk, never held my mind, I need control. They handed me some smoke, but still I declined. I did it sober, sitting with myself. I went through all emotions, no dependence, except for one. Let me bring you closer, intoxicated. There's a lustful nature that I failed to mention. Insecurities that I project, sleeping with other women. Whitney's hurt, the pure soul I know. I found her in the kitchen, asking God, where did I lose myself? And can it be forgiven? Broke me down, she looked me in my eyes. Is there an addiction? I said no, but this time I lied. I knew that I can't fix it, pure soul. Even in her pain, know she cared for me. Gave me your number, said she recommended some therapy. I asked my mama why she didn't believe me. When I told her no, I never knew she was violated. In Chicago, I'm sympathetic. Told me that she feared it happened to me. For my protection, though it never happened, she wouldn't agree. Now I'm affected. 20 years later, trauma has resurfaced, amplified. As I write this song, I shiver cause I'm nervous. I was 5, questioning myself, long for many years. Nothing's wrong, just results on how them questions made me feel. I made it home, 7 years of tour, chasing manhood, but Whitney's gone. By the time you hear this song, she did all she could. All those women gave me superpowers, what I thought I lacked. I pray our children don't inherit me and feel inside track. A conversation not being addressed in black families. The devastation haunting generations and humanity. They raped our mothers, then they raped our sisters. Then they made us watch, then made us rape each other. 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

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About to order some sushi. Later on, she gonna do me. 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Yo.

Dracula, Frankenstein, the Wolfman, the Invisible Man, and Hercules don't scare me. The FBI, the Anti-American Committee, J. Edgar Hoover, President Nixon, President Johnson, Martha Mitchell, and her husband, or her man, or her woman, Ethel Kennedy, all the Kennedys, Bank of America, Chase Manhattan, Rockefeller, none of these people scare me. What scares me is that one day my son will ask me, "What did you do, Daddy, when the ship was going down?"

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Do you have a sense of all the suffering you've caused, all the agony you produce by reducing human beings to things, all the broken souls you forced to dream the dream? 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

0: girls?
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1: Yeah, you should. 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
1: I get tired of
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0: Who the Last fuck is... 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
1: This is Jill Davenport reporting for Hip Hop Connection. We have Moni Love in the studio with us tonight, and we had word from the street that you had somewhat fallen off, Moni. We'd like your comments

Tiens, go say I'm a thief, hold on. 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I've been at it for days, trying to maintain all the pay. The product's been taken away. You know that my drip is talent. Baby girl says she like talent. Baby girl, wait, can you manage? Bedroom, late night balance. Let me specify. 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I've been wallin' out on the ground like Kanye. 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All my tracks clean, but we still get messed. Never waste time, no time for the child play. 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

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I just wanna maintain, wanna flex in the rain. Wanna dash this chain. 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I just wanna bag with a 4-core range. 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
1: Going over some documents.
0: Where are they? Geez, I don't see them.
1: They're in my briefcase. I thought you were getting pizza.
0: They were closed. How could you be reading documents when they're in your briefcase? 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

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Still navy blue, the door swing closed, no, it's you. Watching over me, we the only two sons that he had. Try to live within the moment, not within your past. 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All the hatred they disguise, while the pain never lasting. Good riddance of my past friends, who could never bear the burden of a black man. Now I know why I'm nervous round these Anglo-Saxons. War the witches round my neck, got my dad's hands. I'm in good hands. I'm in good hands. Word to Max, I'm in good hands, good hands. I'm in good hands. I'm in good hands. Pops got his hands washed.

0: 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Gears of war, years before I enlisted with Navy. Too many struggling loved ones to ever sit in Mercedes from that population. With spread love's obligation. For a good span, my hood ran like a sovereign nation. But then D-Days, planes dropped off, came to freeways. Them pounds made battle rounds and tenements and PJs. For economy, many fought. D's in the street, disastrous. Ironically, many bought a Jesus piece or a Lazarus. Even friends in a frenzy became ravenous. Brothers named Universal Wise Supreme became savages. It said the common thread with our enemies is we was all men in need with no amenities. Couldn't sit in peace, we each hit the streets for remedies. Through the hatred accumulated, 100 arms, we were centipedes. The stress of empty pantries kept us antsy. No lie, essentials essentially in a shanty. Can give scripture, but that big picture is what you can't see. Every grain I spelt is what helped enhance me. Went from gun waving to saving lives. I give sight to the blind, just for the 85. That's what I was in the line of scrimmage. Lost some folks, of course, that growth redefined percentage. Doomed in the womb, surprise, I ain't see a hanger. Start questioning affection when all you see is anger. But now I'm in good hands, surrounded by good women, good babies, good men. I'm in good hands, surrounded by good women, good babies, good men.
1: Good hands.

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Chiefly I respected the way you carried yourself, and how the pretty person inside you seemed to marry herself. See, you've accepted all my flaws, taught us to dislodge them all. Nothing simple about your temple, mind designed as Taj Mahal. We don't speak E to the popo, so we not involved in law. Us just run amok and fuck the world as they look on and all. Don't be cautious, run along the fire blind and be that little light of mine. You real still,

What up, man? What up, man? What up, man? What up, man? What up, man? What up, man? What up, man? What up, man? What up, man? What up, man? What up, man? What up, man? What up, man? What up, man? What up, man? What up, man? What up, man? What up, man? What up, man? What up, man? What up, man? What up, man? What up, man? What up, man? What up, man? What up, man? What up, man? What up, man? What up, man? What up, man? What up, man? What up, man? What up, man? What up, man? What up, man? What up, man? What up, man? What up, man? What up, man? What up, man? What up, man? What up, man? What up, man? What up, man? What up, man? What up, man? What up, man? What up, man? What up, man? What up, man? What up, man? What up, man? What up, man? What up, man? What up, man? What up, man? What up, man? What up, man? What up, man? What up, man? What up, man? What up, man? What up, man? What up, man? What up, man? What up, man? What up, man? What up, man? What up, man? What up, man? What up, man? What up, man? What up, man? What up, man? What up, man? What up,

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ladies and gentlemen, I don't mean to disturb, but this is a robbery. 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Your phones, your credit cards, keys to the cars. 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

0: stars so close you can reach up and kiss one. 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
1: At the count of three, I want y'all to tell me the name of my DJ. 1, 2, 3.
2: Yo, I gotta hear that one more time, man. 1, 2, 3. Yeah, boy, for all those that didn't understand, terminate.

ahead and call it rain lane. Swear when you don't have the range, want me to think your bottom line, but still won't claim your government name. 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I refuse to stay idle. 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I don't like my modesty false. Am I too much or are you not enough? I don't entertain insecurities. 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Are you lost?

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So now I don't speak with doubt in my mouth about what I claim or what I foresee. Two roads diverged and I won't turn back. So I took my time and I walked through the trees till I made my own path, cause I know what I lack and I hold what I have. I respect where I come from, won't break myself for a culture, won't self-destruct with distraction, want more than passion. If this thing is real, I want more than a fraction. If you hate it, go ahead and put a ban on it. They said watch the throne, I kept my eye on it. Only want it if it's iconic, watch the dots connect.

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I spit colloquial, shit on the neo-colonial. Magnolia hustle, tsunami these narcotics. Mongolian truffles, the psychology of prophets. Mosaic, screen printed, vaccine politics. 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Black Caravaggio, mixed with Northern Renaissance. Panels that are African, speeding on the Autobahn. Don Quixote, sprinkle the peyote. A Parmesan's Reggiano, I made a sheet to the Dauphins. The prominent, Hieronymus Bosch, the moment's ominous. The most synonymous to God without the monitor. The post-impressionist, open minds to the prejudice. Serpico and Guernica, microdose of negligence. Molly shot the sheriff, might not want to shoot the messenger. Molecule and cellular triggers, I hold a plethora. Marcus Aurelius, Spartacus, rebellious. 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

0: Early yesterday, acting on a request from the Hoffa family, police found Hoffa's car in the restaurant parking lot. Said it showed no signs of a struggle.
1: No need for no doctor. 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

0: 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Just glad I made it out.
1: I have never witnessed anything in my life such as what has been going on here the last 8 weeks. An atmosphere of fear. An atmosphere created by the United States Marshals, by the FBI, and the government as a whole, for the sole purpose of harassing and trying to frighten citizens of the United States.

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1: Man, what?
0: 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It's at the guard!
1: Yo,
0: the guard got shot, man!
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0: Oh shit! 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
1: Word.
0: Listen. I'm from the gritty of New York. The gutter in the streets gon' talk. We sliding through in that ice cream butter pecan Porsche. Very concerned about the new drug laws they enforce. Even though most of your drug transactions is hands off, he gained a lot of respect, cause he was always hands on. White TV neck, Nike sweats and Air Ones, keep the Blicky on deck, and repped his set from day one. Pirates, what's up? Our East Coast representative, who you kidding? Yankee fitted, construction Tim's, who you shitting? You can check my temperature, nigga, my mood be different. Them shoes is Christian, I'm chefing up that food in the kitchen. I got your bitch in a new with a pole like she's stripping. Money machine clicking, counting this chicken. Yeah, I'm different.
1: Yeah,
0: pirate, pirate. Okay, next song. Your

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Listen, you can catch a fade or I can get you sprayed. 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

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Listen.

But who's on the playlist? 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

tearing through the city in a white cat. 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Y'all be in DMs begging these hoes I feed off the dollar menu. Yeah. 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Y'all be in DMs begging these hoes I feed off the dollar menu. 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

0: couches cause I'm trying to fuck that bitch bringing bottles to me. Y'all be in DMs begging these hoes, I feed off the dollar meme. 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Y'all be in DMs begging these hoes, I feed off the dollar meme.
1: Feed off the dollar. 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
2: 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Listen to this voice my mama left me talking crazy.
3: This boy need his money. You didn't have his money for a whole motherfucking month. 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Bitch, fuck that shit about me. Send a bottle of
4: milk. 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Got the whole world in your arms. Back to life, I can't believe it. Reservations for the weekend. Post game, we sleepin'.

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Listening to hip hop, my pops used to say it reminded him of bebop. 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

0: way to sunshine.
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0: 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Formaldehyde on him in the Tahoe. Season

feds for the sonnet. 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Whoa. Look. Tipsy in the deli's where you get $1.50 on your belly. Next weekend I'll be in New Delhi. It's nothing you could tell me. Your favorite rappers tell me I'm their favorite. They saying I'm a legend in the making. Okay. Fuck you, better pay me. Them little sneak disses don't faze me. Houseway, I'm getting sucked in a Mercedes. Blown in the F-pace. Made me fishtail in the left lane. Michael Jordan cigars full of methane. Your tape make my headache. Son, not a classic. Basic rhyme pattern when in search of a challenge. Mirror, mirror on the wall. Who's the nicest of them all? Most frightening in the wall. It's a crisis, go aboard. You know the price is gonna

Most of us on the mics, you may have heard us before. We're socially delinquent, no respect for the law. Pay no heed to politicians, can't be wasting our time. They're calling us muggers while they're mugging your mind. I'm talking left, right and center, they don't give me no say. I haven't got no money, so I always have to pay. The rich are getting younger, the poor are getting old. God forbid that I should live until I die from the cold. I'm living in a city, and a city's my home. There's no thriving, just surviving in the twilight zone. If I walk out late at night, they'll try to hold me in sus.

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They lock me in asylums at the slightest excuse. My name is well connected with narcotics abuse. You only read about me when committing a crime. Your only protection is a thin blue line. I've got a love-hate affair with the national press. My family's pathological, my life is a mess. Social workers love me cause I keep them at work. Can't get a job myself because I'm seen as a jerk. When you're living under

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My parents built your country by the sweat of their brow. But when I look around me, where the hell are they now? The way I spend my days, it sometimes makes me depressed. So I go home to my woman and I add to her stress. Whether unemployed or an upcoming star, they always pull me over when I'm driving my car. What happens to the brothers when they try and they fail? You wanna know the answer, take a look at your jails. I'm living in your system and you tell me it's just, but there ain't no justice.

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1: That ain't easy. 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Stay inspired. I owe it to myself. Stay down on it. And it ain't been hard throughout the journey. It's been a journey.